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Yes, have faith that you'll be able to say stop in time before the buzzer goes boom. 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

Gem from the Classic Breakfast. I'm back after the October long weekend. Kathy Dinn has you in the morning this week. But when I do return after the long weekend, it'll be a Tuesday. I'll have $500 up.

0: You're a part of our family. Thanks for inviting us into your workplace for the classic 2CI, that is Sister Sledge. Here's a reminder, if you haven't already booked your tickets yet, your chance to be a part, a chance to step into the Enchanted Forest when the Canberra Star Ball returns for the National Arboretum on Saturday, the 17th of October. It's one magical night of black tie live and silent auctions, local generosity at its best. 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Off with the fairies. Head on over to starlightball.org.au/Canberra and book your ticket today.
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Who? If you don't mind, for a classic 2CA on this Tuesday afternoon. Great to have your company. Dixie, that is a 30-minute music marathon done and dusted, but Duck has got even more of them for you after two. Stick around for that, and I'll tell you what, worth dropping by the local butcher. Yeah, barbecue weather pretty much right through until Thursday. Friday, different story. Sunny today.

Gem from the Classic Breakfast. I'm back after the October long weekend. Kathy Dinn has you in the morning this week. But when I do return after the long weekend, it'll be a Tuesday. I'll have $500 up for grabs.

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Gem from the Classic Breakfast. I'm back after the October long weekend. Kathy Dinn has you in the morning this week. But when I do return after the long weekend, it'll be a Tuesday. I'll have $500 up for grabs with a brand new secret sound. So I'll catch you next week here on Forever Classic 2CA.

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I've got a great song from the Pretenders to play for you. I'll do that right after this one from the Rolling Stones. 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

How good is Chrissie Hynde and Pretenders? I'll Stand By You. Wrapping up another one of our 30-minute music marathons. Forever Classic Nights tonight with Aaron Chilcott. He's got 30-minute music marathons all night tonight. On the way, I've got The Sweet and also Christopher Cross, but I want to remind you about this. It's a big, important night. It's a big charity night. The

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1: This is Ian Meikle, editor of Canberra City News. 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

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Forever Classic Nights, back to the late 80s with Phil Collins soon. Howard Jones on the way too. And hasn't this song been covered a few times? Bill Withers originally. A German group called 2-4 Family did it in the late 90s. Hillary Clinton sung it on Saturday Night Live at one stage. Then there was that tribute version in honour of Bill Withers that featured a heap of performers like Bryan Adams, Justin Bieber, Michael Bublé and Avril Lavigne, and a whole lot more too. And here's the Club Nouveau version.

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